0: Zone.
1: 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Say something, baby. Say something.
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0: 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Cause you played those silly games. And yet I want you.
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She tells me to stay out of trouble. 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Yeah, like I'm so fucking hooked.

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You know, I'm chilling in my crib, minding my own business, and someone wants to call me just to talk about nothing.

Why is it that every time I go to a nightclub, only the ugly chicks wanna step to me? I mean, like I'm ugly or something. What the fuck you mean?

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1: The use of things that would lift us out of the egocentric situation could therefore be considered medical as healing for a social disorder. But again, I would say that they used in that way

The use of things that would lift us out of the egocentric situation could therefore be considered medical as healing for a social disorder.

speed seduction in the magazine, endless pleasure in limousine, in the back shakes a tambourine, nicotine from a silver screen. Speed seduction in the magazine, endless pleasure in limousine, in the back shakes a tambourine, nicotine from a silver screen.